0: glasses, I'm out the door. 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
1: Let's
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0: 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'Cause when I leave for the night, I ain't coming back.

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0: C'est la playlist pop Europe 2. Played it cool and I played it dumb. Don't you think I'm a little too young to be messed with like that? So convincing, you made it look fun. Laugh it off, but the damage is done. Saying baby, just

or green. You're black, white, beige, chola, descent. You're Lebanese, you're Orient. Whether life's disabilities left you outcast, bullied, or teased, rejoice and love yourself today, cause baby, you were born this way.

Merci d'avoir choisi Europe 2 Pop Radio entre 20h et minuit, on a ce qu'il faut hein, au niveau de la programmation. Je regarde Olivia Rodrigo, Sam Smith aussi, Bob Sinclair. Et puis maintenant, La Petite Douceur signée Fria Sky sur Europe 2 Pop Radio. C'est tout de suite, écoutez ça. You played it cool and I played it dumb. Don't you think I'm a little too young to be messed with like that? So convincing, you made it look fun. Laugh it off, but the damage is done. Saying baby, just relax.